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Team Klimaanlage gegen Team aufgerissene Fenster. 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Star FM. Can't drink, can't draw, can't drown them away. Can't sleep, can't think, can't find an escape from these dark, dark thoughts in my mind. Can't drink.

truth, so let's talk about it. 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You sound confused, so let's talk about it. So what you wanna?

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And you know what I'm talking about. 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They got a lot of nice girls.

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